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5: A clear night tonight, down to 13. Sunny on Tuesday, getting up to 27. Clouds, maybe showers on Wednesday, with a high of 23.
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5: A clear night tonight, down to 13. Sunny on Tuesday, getting up to 27. Clouds, maybe showers on Wednesday, with a high of 23.
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I mean, seriously, 8-track? 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
2: Moose weather for Algoma, Manitoulin.
3: A clear night tonight, down to 13. Sunny on Tuesday, getting up to 27. Clouds, maybe showers on Wednesday, with a high of 23.
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2: The Ministry of Natural Resources is actively responding to numerous high-complexity wildland fires across the province. Rapidly evolving situations and extreme fire hazards are contributing to escalated fire behavior and producing smoke in many areas of the province. 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Ontario has activated additional frontline resources to help Ontarians access the support they need. Fire rangers and emergency personnel are working hard to suppress active fires and keep communities safe. Entering the area of an active wildland fire can hinder response efforts and compromise the safety of firefighting crews and emergency personnel. Please stay clear of wildland fires.
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8: A clear night tonight, down to 13. Sunny on Tuesday, getting up to 27. Clouds, maybe showers on Wednesday, with a high of 23.
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0: Moose weather for Algoma, Manitoulin.
6: A clear night tonight, down to 13. Sunny on Tuesday, getting up to 27. Clouds, maybe showers on Wednesday, with a high of 23.
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6: A clear night tonight, down to 13. Sunny on Tuesday, getting up to 27. Clouds, maybe showers on Wednesday, with a high of 23.
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I mean, seriously, 8-track? 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
3: Moose weather for Algoma, Manitoulin.
4: A clear night tonight, down to 13. Sunny on Tuesday, getting up to 27. Clouds, maybe showers on Wednesday, with a high of 23.
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4: A clear night tonight, down to 13. Sunny on Tuesday, getting up to 27. Clouds, maybe showers on Wednesday, with a high of 23.
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1: I'm Rosalind Russell. Gore Bay's Douglas Smith has passed away. Smith bought a small trucking company back in 1960, which he renamed Manitoulin Transport, and grew it into one of the largest and most respected freight companies in Canada. He shared his success with the wider public, helping to fund all kinds of projects and institutions over the years, including being a major supporter of the Manitoulin Health Centre and most recently the St. Joseph Lodge, now under construction in Gore Bay. He also established the Douglas A. Smith Family Foundation to ensure continued support to the wider community. Most recently, in 2024, Cambrian College honored the company's dedication to education with the establishment of the Douglas A. Smith Family School of Business. Smith was also presented with the Order of Canada in 2007 for his contributions to the economic and social development of Northern Ontario. A celebration of life will be held in September. He was 93. An 8-hour lockdown that took place on Sunday on Mississauga First Nation has been lifted, but the investigation continues. According to the release, at around 8 a.m., a shelter-in-place advisory was put into effect following a report of gunshots near a residence in the West Street and Park Road area on Sunday. Upon police arrival, one individual was located with life-threatening injuries. The investigation is ongoing with a heavy police presence still in place, but there is no threat to public safety. There were two fatal motor collisions in the Northeast over the holiday weekend. James Bay OPP is investigating a fatal collision involving a commercial motor vehicle and a moving truck on Highway 11 south of Cochrane, which occurred on Sunday afternoon just before 3 p.m. Two people have been confirmed deceased. The driver of the commercial motor vehicle was transported to hospital with non-life-threatening injuries. The OPP is also investigating a fatal collision involving a pickup truck and a mobility scooter in West Nipissing. The operator of the mobility scooter, a 73-year-old resident of Sturgeon Falls, was transported to hospital and later pronounced deceased. The driver of the pickup truck remained at the scene and was not injured. Both incidents are under investigation. A 17-year-old teen from Greater Sudbury has written a book sharing new ideas from young people around the world. Josiah Pinheiro, the founder of Global 100 Ideas, has released his first edition of 100 Ideas for the Future, featuring 100 selected submissions from a global initiative from more than 25 countries. He says his initiatives gives young people a simple way to turn an idea into published work. He explains as part of the process, participants submit one idea in exactly 100 words, and the strongest entries are selected for publication, giving students credible recognition they can use in university applications, resumes, and more. The ideas cover a wide range from artificial intelligence to robotics, agriculture to climate solutions, healthcare, space exploration, education, and global collaboration. Pinheiro stresses young people are always told that they're the future, but many are still waiting for someone to take their ideas seriously. So the book is a start in giving their ideas veracity and an audience with possible implementation by interested parties. For the link, visit our websites.
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1: In Moose Sports, the Toronto Blue Jays beat the Houston Astros 3-1 last night. Jays starter Shane Bieber allowed 9 hits but gave up just 1 run with 2 walks over 5 and 2/3 innings. It was trade deadline day, and Toronto was active trading center fielder Dalton Varsho to the Astros, where he made his debut last night. The Jays also moved Jeff Hoffman to the Minnesota Twins for 3 prospects, and on Sunday dealt veteran pitcher Kevin Gausman to the Chicago Cubs for outfielder Brett Bateman and infielder Ty Southesini.
0: Moose winner for Algoma Manitoulin.
1: Sunny skies, wind gusty at times, high of 26, humidex 31, partly cloudy overnight, light winds, low of 16, Wednesday becoming cloudy later in the morning, chance of showers and through into the afternoon, risk of a thunderstorm, high of 23, humidex 28.

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0: Moose weather for Algoma, Manitoulin.
6: Sunny skies, wind gusty at times, high of 26, humidex 31, partly cloudy overnight, light winds, low of 16. Wednesday becoming cloudy later in the morning, chance of showers and through into the afternoon, risk of a thunderstorm, high of 23, humidex 28.
0: The Moose, 94.1. Algoma, Manitoulin's biggest variety.

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1: I'm Rosalind Russell. Gore Bay's Douglas Smith has passed away. Smith bought a small trucking company back in 1960, which he renamed Manitoulin Transport, and grew it into one of the largest and most respected freight companies in Canada. He shared his success with the wider public, helping to fund all kinds of projects and institutions over the years, including being a major supporter of the Manitoulin Health Centre and most recently the St. Joseph Lodge, now under construction in Gore Bay. He also established the Douglas A. Smith, a family foundation, to ensure continued support to the wider community. Most recently, in 2024, Cambrian College honored the company's dedication to education with the establishment of the Douglas A. Smith Family School of Business. Smith was also presented with the Order of Canada in 2007 for his contributions to the economic and social development of Northern Ontario. A celebration of life will be held in September. He was 93. An 8-hour lockdown that took place on Sunday on Mississauga First Nation has been lifted, but the investigation continues. According to the release, at around 8 a.m., a shelter-in-place advisory was put into effect following a report of gunshots near a residence in the West Street and Park Road area on Sunday. Upon police arrival, one individual was located with life-threatening injuries. The investigation is ongoing with a heavy police presence still in place, but there is no threat to public safety. There were two fatal motor collisions in the Northeast over the holiday weekend. James Bay OPP is investigating a fatal collision involving a commercial motor vehicle and a moving truck on Highway 11 south of Cochrane, which occurred on Sunday afternoon just before 3 p.m. Two people have been confirmed deceased. The driver of the commercial motor vehicle was transported to hospital with non-life-threatening injuries. The OPP is also investigating a fatal collision involving a pickup truck and a mobility scooter in West Nipissing. The operator of the mobility scooter, a 73-year-old resident of Sturgeon Falls, was transported to hospital and later pronounced deceased. The driver of the pickup truck remained at the scene and was not injured. Both incidents are under investigation. A 17-year-old teen from Greater Sudbury has written a book sharing new ideas from young people around the world.

0: that they're the future, but many are still waiting for someone to take their ideas seriously. So the book is a start in giving their ideas veracity and an audience with possible implementation by interested parties. For the link, visit our websites.
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0: In Moose Sports, the Toronto Blue Jays beat the Houston Astros 3-1 last night. Jays starter Shane Bieber allowed 9 hits but gave up just 1 run with 2 walks over 5 2/3 innings. It was trade deadline day, and Toronto was active trading center fielder Dalton Varsho to the Astros, where he made his debut last night. The Jays also moved Jeff Hoffman to the Minnesota Twins for 3 prospects, and on Sunday dealt veteran pitcher Kevin Gausman to the Chicago Cubs for outfielder Brett Bateman and infielder Ty Southesini.
1: Moose weather for Algoma, Manitoulin.
0: Sunny skies, wind gusty at times, high of 26, humidex 31, partly cloudy overnight, light winds, low of 16. Wednesday becoming cloudy later in the morning, chance of showers and through into the afternoon, risk of a thunderstorm, high of 23, humidex 28.
2: I may be suffering from heat stroke, but I swear I just saw a massive dog spider carry away our shih tzu. 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
6: Moose Weather for Algoma, Manitoulin.
7: Sunny skies, wind gusty at times, high of 26, humidex 31, partly cloudy overnight, light winds, low of 16, Wednesday becoming cloudy later in the morning, chance of showers and through into the afternoon, risk of a thunderstorm, high of 23, humidex 28.
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1: I'm Roslyn Russell. Gore Bay's Douglas Smith has passed away. Smith bought a small trucking company back in 1960, which he renamed Manitoulin Transport, and grew it into one of the largest and most respected freight companies in Canada. He shared his success with the wider public, helping to fund all kinds of projects and institutions over the years, including being a major supporter of the Manitoulin Health Center and most recently the St. Joseph Lodge, now under construction in Gore Bay. He also established the Douglas A. Smith Family Foundation to ensure continued support to the wider community. Most recently, in 2024, Cambrian College honored the company's dedication to education with the establishment of the Douglas A. Smith Family School of Business. Smith was also presented with the Order of Canada in 2007 for his contributions to the economic and social development of Northern Ontario. A celebration of life will be held in September. He was 93. An eight-hour lockdown that took place on Sunday on Mississauga First Nation has been lifted, but the investigation continues. According to the release, at around 8 a.m., a shelter-in-place advisory was put into effect following a report of gunshots near a residence in the West Street and Park Road area on Sunday. Upon police arrival, one individual was located with life-threatening injuries. The investigation is ongoing with a heavy police presence still in place, but there is no threat to public safety. There were two fatal motor collisions in the Northeast over the holiday weekend. James Bay OPP is investigating a fatal collision involving a commercial motor vehicle and a moving truck on Highway 11 south of Cochrane, which occurred on Sunday afternoon just before 3 p.m. Two people have been confirmed deceased. The driver of the commercial motor vehicle was transported to hospital with non-life-threatening injuries. The OPP is also investigating a fatal collision involving a pickup truck and a mobility scooter in West Nipissing. The operator of the mobility scooter, a 73-year-old resident of Sturgeon Falls, was transported to hospital and later pronounced deceased. The driver of the pickup truck remained at the scene and was not injured. Both incidents are under investigation. A 17-year-old teen from Greater Sudbury has written a book sharing new ideas from young people around the world. Josiah Pinheiro, the founder of Global 100 Ideas, has released his first edition of 100 Ideas for the Future, featuring 100 selected submissions from a global initiative from more than 25 countries. He says his initiatives gives young people a simple way to turn an idea into published work. He explains, as part of the process, participants submit one idea in exactly 100 words, and the strongest entries are selected for publication, giving students credible recognition they can use in university applications, resumes, and more. The ideas cover a wide range from artificial intelligence to robotics, agriculture to climate solutions, healthcare, space exploration, education, and global collaboration. Pinheiro stresses young people are always told that they're the future, but many are still waiting for someone to take their ideas seriously. So the book is a start in giving their ideas veracity and an audience with possible implementation by interested parties. For the link, visit our websites.
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1: In Moose Sports, the Toronto Blue Jays beat the Houston Astros 3-1 last night. Jays starter Shane Bieber allowed 9 hits but gave up just 1 run with 2 walks over 5 2/3 innings. It was trade deadline day, and Toronto was active trading center fielder Dalton Varsho to the Astros, where he made his debut last night. The Jays also moved Jeff Hoffman to the Minnesota Twins for 3 prospects, and on Sunday dealt veteran pitcher Kevin Gausman to the Chicago Cubs for outfielder Brett Bateman and infielder Ty Southesini.
0: Moose weather for Algoma, Manitoulin.
1: Sunny skies, wind gusty at times, high of 26, humidex 31, partly cloudy overnight, light winds, low of 16. Wednesday becoming cloudy later in the morning, chance of showers and through into the afternoon, risk of a thunderstorm, high of 23, humidex 28.
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I mean, seriously, 8-track? 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
1: The Ministry of Natural Resources is actively responding to numerous high-complexity wildland fires across the province. Rapidly evolving situations and extreme fire hazards are contributing to escalated fire behavior and producing smoke in many areas of the province. Stay informed about the current wildland fire situation by monitoring official information sources like ontario.ca/forestfires, following directions from Ontario Provincial Police and local authorities, and adhering to any ministerial orders, including evacuation orders, fire bans, and restrictions imposed by the ministry. Looking for additional information or support? 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It's available 24 hours a day in over 150 languages for non-urgent questions about programs and services available to those affected by the emergency. Ontario has activated additional frontline resources to help Ontarians access the support they need. Fire rangers and emergency personnel are working hard to suppress active fires and keep communities safe. Entering the area of an active wildland fire can hinder response efforts and compromise the safety of firefighting crews and emergency personnel. Please stay clear of wildland fires.
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5: Sunny skies, wind gusty at times, high of 26, humidex 31, partly cloudy overnight, light winds, low of 16, Wednesday becoming cloudy later in the morning, chance of showers and through into the afternoon, risk of a thunderstorm, high of 23, humidex 28.
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1: I'm Roslyn Russell. Gore Bay's Douglas Smith has passed away. Smith bought a small trucking company back in 1960, which he renamed Manitoulin Transport, and grew it into one of the largest and most respected freight companies in Canada. He shared his success with the wider public, helping to fund all kinds of projects and institutions over the years, including being a major supporter of the Manitoulin Health Center and most recently the St. Joseph Lodge, now under construction in Gore Bay. He also established the Douglas A. Smith, a family foundation, to ensure continued support to the wider community. Most recently, in 2024, Cambrian College honored the company's dedication to education with the establishment of the Douglas A. Smith Family School of Business. Smith was also presented with the Order of Canada in 2007 for his contributions to the economic and social development of Northern Ontario. A celebration of life will be held in September. He was 93. An 8-hour lockdown that took place on Sunday on Mississauga First Nation has been lifted, but the investigation continues. According to the release, at around 8 a.m., a shelter-in-place advisory was put into effect following a report of gunshots near a residence in the West Street and Park Road area on Sunday. Upon police arrival, one individual was located with life-threatening injuries. The investigation is ongoing with a heavy police presence still in place, but there is no

0: cremated at the scene and was not injured. Both incidents are under investigation. A 17-year-old teen from Greater Sudbury has written a book sharing new ideas from young people around the world. Josiah Pinheiro, the founder of Global 100 Ideas, has released his first edition of 100 Ideas for the Future, featuring 100 selected submissions from a global initiative from more than 25 countries. He says his initiatives gives young people a simple way to turn an idea into published work. He explains as part of the process, participants submit one idea in exactly 100 words, and the strongest entries are selected for publication, giving students credible recognition they can use in university applications, resumes, and more. The ideas cover a wide range from artificial intelligence to robotics, agriculture to climate solutions, healthcare, space exploration, education, and global collaboration. Pinheiro stresses young people are always told that they're the future, but many are still waiting for someone to take their ideas seriously. So the book is a start in giving their ideas veracity and an audience with possible implementation by interested parties. For the link, visit our websites.
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0: In Moose Sports, the Toronto Blue Jays beat the Houston Astros 3-1 last night. Jays starter Shane Bieber allowed 9 hits but gave up just 1 run with 2 walks over 5 and 2/3 innings. It was trade deadline day, and Toronto was active trading center fielder Dalton Varsho to the Astros, where he made his debut last night. The Jays also moved Jeff Hoffman to the Minnesota Twins for 3 prospects, and on Sunday dealt veteran pitcher Kevin Gausman to the Chicago Cubs for outfielder Brett Bateman and infielder Ty Southesini.
1: Moose weather for Algoma, Manitoulin.
0: Sunny skies, wind gusty at times, high of 26, humidex 31, partly cloudy overnight, light winds, low of 16. Wednesday becoming cloudy later in the morning, chance of showers and through into the afternoon, risk of a thunderstorm, high of 23, humidex 28.
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7: Sunny skies, wind gusty at times, high of 26, humidex 31, partly cloudy overnight, light winds, low of 16, Wednesday becoming cloudy later in the morning, chance of showers and through into the afternoon, risk of a thunderstorm, high of 23, humidex 28.
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1: I'm Rosalind Russell. Gore Bay's Douglas Smith has passed away. Smith bought a small trucking company back in 1960, which he renamed Manitoulin Transport, and grew it into one of the largest and most respected freight companies in Canada. He shared his success with the wider public, helping to fund all kinds of projects and institutions over the years, including being a major supporter of the Manitoulin Health Center and most recently the St. Joseph Lodge, now under construction in Gore Bay. He also established the Douglas A. Smith, a family foundation, to ensure continued support to the wider community. Most recently, in 2024, Cambrian College honored the company's dedication to education with the establishment of the Douglas A. Smith Family School of Business. Smith was also presented with the Order of Canada in 2007 for his contributions to the economic and social development of Northern Ontario. A celebration of life will be held in September. He was 93. An eight-hour lockdown that took place on Sunday on Mississauga First Nation has been lifted, but the investigation continues. According to the release, at around 8 a.m., a shelter-in-place advisory was put into effect following a report of gunshots near a residence in the West Street and Park Road area on Sunday. Upon police arrival, one individual was located with life-threatening injuries. The investigation is ongoing with a heavy police presence still in place, but there is no threat to public safety. There were two fatal motor collisions in the Northeast over the holiday weekend. James Bay OPP is investigating a fatal collision involving a commercial motor vehicle and a moving truck on Highway 11 south of Cochrane, which occurred on Sunday afternoon just before 3 p.m. Two people have been confirmed deceased. The driver of the commercial motor vehicle was transported to hospital with non-life-threatening injuries. The OPP is also investigating a fatal collision involving a pickup truck and a mobility scooter in West Nipissing. The operator of the mobility scooter, a 73-year-old resident of Sturgeon Falls, was transported to hospital and later pronounced deceased. The driver of the pickup truck remained at the scene and was not injured. Both incidents are under investigation. A 17-year-old teen from Greater Sudbury has written a book sharing new ideas from young people around the world. Josiah Pinero, the founder of Global 100 Ideas, has released his first edition of 100 Ideas for the Future, featuring 100 selected submissions from a global initiative from more than 25 countries. He says his initiatives gives young people a simple way to turn an idea into published work. He explains as part of the process, participants submit one idea in exactly 100 words, and the strongest entries are selected for publication, giving students credible recognition they can use in university applications, resumes, and more. The ideas cover a wide range from artificial intelligence to robotics, agriculture to climate solutions, healthcare, space exploration, education, and global collaboration. Pinero stresses young people are always told that they're the future, but many are still waiting for someone to take their ideas seriously. So the book is a start in giving their ideas veracity and an audience with possible implementation by interested parties. For the link, visit our websites.
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1: In Moose Sports, the Toronto Blue Jays beat the Houston Astros 3-1 last night. Jays starter Shane Bieber allowed 9 hits but gave up just 1 run with 2 walks over 5 and 2/3 innings. It was trade deadline day, and Toronto was active trading center fielder Dalton Varsho to the Astros, where he made his debut last night. The Jays also moved Jeff Hoffman to the Minnesota Twins for 3 prospects, and on Sunday dealt veteran pitcher Kevin Gausman to the Chicago Cubs for outfielder Brett Bateman and infielder Ty Southesini.
0: Moose winner for Algoma Manitoulin.
1: Sunny skies, wind gusty at times, high of 26, humidex 31, partly cloudy overnight, light winds, low of 16. Wednesday becoming cloudy later in the morning, chance of showers and through into the afternoon, risk of a thunderstorm, high of 23, humidex 28.

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4: Moose weather for Algoma, Manitoulin.
5: Sunny skies, wind gusty at times, high of 26, humidex 31, partly cloudy overnight, light winds, low of 16. Wednesday becoming cloudy later in the morning, chance of showers and through into the afternoon, risk of a thunderstorm, high of 23, humidex 28.
4: Algoma, Manitoulin. Biggest variety. 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
1: I'm Rosalind Russell. Gore Bay's Douglas Smith has passed away. Smith bought a small trucking company back in 1960, which he renamed Manitoulin Transport, and grew it into one of the largest and most respected freight companies in Canada. He shared his success with the wider public, helping to fund all kinds of projects and institutions over the years, including being a major supporter of the Manitoulin Health Center and most recently the St. Joseph Lodge, now under construction in Gore Bay. He also established the Douglas A. Smith, a family foundation, to ensure continued support to the wider community. Most recently, in 2024, Cambrian College honored the company's dedication to education with the establishment of the Douglas A. Smith Family School of Business. Smith was also presented with the Order of Canada in 2007 for his contributions to the economic and social development of Northern Ontario. A celebration of life will be held in September. He was 93. An 8-hour lockdown that took place on Sunday on Mississauga First Nation has been lifted, but the investigation continues. According to the release, at around 8 a.m., a shelter-in-place advisory was put into effect following a report of gunshots near a residence in the West Street and Park Road area on Sunday. Upon police arrival, one individual was located with life-threatening injuries. The investigation is ongoing with a heavy police presence still in place, but there is no threat to public safety. There were two fatal motor collisions in the Northeast over the holiday weekend. James Bay OPP is investigating a fatal collision involving a commercial motor vehicle and a moving truck on Highway 11 south of Cochrane, which occurred on Sunday afternoon just before 3 p.m. Two people have been confirmed deceased. The driver of the commercial motor vehicle was transported to hospital with non-life-threatening injuries. The OPP is also investigating a fatal collision involving a pickup truck and a mobility scooter in West Nipissing. The operator of the mobility scooter, a 73-year-old resident of Sturgeon Falls, was transported to hospital and later pronounced deceased. The driver of the pickup truck remained at the scene and was not injured. Both incidents are under investigation. A 17-year-old teen from Greater Sudbury has written a book sharing new ideas from young people around the world. Josiah Pinheiro, the founder of Global 100 Ideas, has released his first edition of 100 Ideas for the Future, featuring 100 selected submissions from a global initiative from more than 25 countries. He says his initiatives gives young people a simple way to turn an idea into published work. He explains as part of the process, participants submit one idea in exactly 100 words, and the strongest entries are selected for publication, giving students credible recognition they can use in university applications, resumes, and more. The ideas cover a wide range from artificial intelligence to robotics, agriculture to climate solutions, healthcare, space exploration, education, and global collaboration. Pinheiro stresses young people are always told that they're the future, but many are still waiting for someone to take their ideas seriously. So the book is a start in giving their ideas veracity and an audience with possible implementation by interested parties. For the link, visit our websites.
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1: In Moose Sports, the Toronto Blue Jays beat the Houston Astros 3-1 last night. Jays starter Shane Bieber allowed 9 hits but gave up just 1 run with 2 walks over 5 and 2

0: two-thirds innings. It was trade deadline day, and Toronto was active trading center fielder Dalton Varsho to the Astros, where he made his debut last night. The Jays also moved Jeff Hoffman to the Minnesota Twins for three prospects, and on Sunday dealt veteran pitcher Kevin Gausman to the Chicago Cubs for outfielder Brett Bateman and infielder Ty Southesini.
1: Moose weather for Algoma, Manitoulin.
0: Sunny skies, wind gusty at times, high of 26, humidex 31, partly cloudy overnight, light winds, low of 16. Wednesday becoming cloudy later in the morning, chance of showers and through into the afternoon, risk of a thunderstorm, high of 23, humidex 28.
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6: Moose Weather for Algoma, Manitoulin.
7: Sunny skies, wind gusty at times, high of 26, humidex 31, partly cloudy overnight, light winds, low of 16. Wednesday becoming cloudy later in the morning, chance of showers and through into the afternoon, risk of a thunderstorm, high of 23, humidex 28.
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1: I'm Roslyn Russell. Gore Bay's Douglas Smith has passed away. Smith bought a small trucking company back in 1960, which he renamed Manitoulin Transport, and grew it into one of the largest and most respected freight companies in Canada. He shared his success with the wider public, helping to fund all kinds of projects and institutions over the years, including being a major supporter of the Manitoulin Health Center and most recently the St. Joseph Lodge, now under construction in Gore Bay. He also established the Douglas A. Smith, a family foundation, to ensure continued support to the wider community. Most recently, in 2024, Cambrian College honored the company's dedication to education with the establishment of the Douglas A. Smith Family School of Business. Smith was also presented with the Order of Canada in 2007 for his contributions to the economic and social development of Northern Ontario. A celebration of life will be held in September. He was 93. An 8-hour lockdown that took place on Sunday on Mississauga First Nation has been lifted, but the investigation continues. According to the release, at around 8 a.m., a shelter-in-place advisory was put into effect following a report of gunshots near a residence in the West Street and Park Road area on Sunday. Upon police arrival, one individual was located with life-threatening injuries. The investigation is ongoing with a heavy police presence still in place, but there is no threat to public safety. There were two fatal motor collisions in the Northeast over the holiday weekend. James Bay OPP is investigating a fatal collision involving a commercial motor vehicle and a moving truck on Highway 11 south of Cochrane, which occurred on Sunday afternoon just before 3 p.m. Two people have been confirmed deceased. The driver of the commercial motor vehicle was transported to hospital with non-life-threatening injuries. The OPP is also investigating a fatal collision involving a pickup truck and a mobility scooter in West Nipissing. The operator of the mobility scooter, a 73-year-old resident of Sturgeon Falls, was transported to hospital and later pronounced deceased. The driver of the pickup truck remained at the scene and was not injured. Both incidents are under investigation. A 17-year-old teen from Greater Sudbury has written a book sharing new ideas from young people around the world. Josiah Pinheiro, the founder of Global 100 Ideas, has released his first edition of 100 Ideas for the Future, featuring 100 selected submissions from a global initiative from more than 25 countries. He says his initiatives gives young people a simple way to turn an idea into published work. He explains as part of the process, participants submit one idea in exactly 100 words, and the strongest entries are selected for publication, giving students credible recognition they can use in university applications, resumes, and more. The ideas cover a wide range from artificial intelligence to robotics, agriculture to climate solutions, healthcare, space exploration, education, and global collaboration. Pinheiro stresses young people are always told that they're the future, but many are still waiting for someone to take their ideas seriously. So the book is a start in giving their ideas veracity and an audience with possible implementation by interested parties. For the link, visit our websites.
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1: In Moose Sports, the Toronto Blue Jays beat the Houston Astros 3-1 last night. Jays starter Shane Bieber allowed 9 hits but gave up just 1 run with 2 walks over 5 and 2/3 innings. It was trade deadline day, and Toronto was active trading center fielder Dalton Varsho to the Astros, where he made his debut last night. The Jays also moved Jeff Hoffman to the Minnesota Twins for 3 prospects, and on Sunday dealt veteran pitcher Kevin Gausman to the Chicago Cubs for outfielder Brett Bateman and infielder Ty Southesini.
0: Moose weather for Algoma, Manitoulin.
1: Sunny skies, wind gusty at times, high of 26, humidex 31, partly cloudy overnight, light winds, low of 16. Wednesday becoming cloudy later in the morning, chance of showers and through into the afternoon, risk of a thunderstorm, high of 23, humidex 28.

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0: Moose weather for Algoma, Manitoulin.
14: Sunny skies, wind gusty at times, high of 26, humidex 31, partly cloudy overnight, light winds, low of 16. Wednesday becoming cloudy later in the morning, chance of showers and through into the afternoon, risk of a thunderstorm, high of 23, humidex 28.
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Except 8-track. I mean, seriously, 8-track? Algoma Manitoulin's biggest variety. 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
0: Moose Weather for Algoma, Manitoulin.
3: Sunny skies, wind gusty at times, high of 26, humidex 31, partly cloudy overnight, light winds, low of 16, Wednesday becoming cloudy later in the morning, chance of showers and through into the afternoon, risk of a thunderstorm, high of 23, humidex 28.
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0: Moose weather for Algoma, Manitoulin.
6: Sunny skies, wind gusty at times, high of 26, humidex 31, partly cloudy overnight, light winds, low of 16. Wednesday becoming cloudy later in the morning, chance of showers and through into the afternoon, risk of a thunderstorm, high of 23, humidex 28.
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0: 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Algoma, Manitoulin's biggest variety.
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6: Moose Weather for Algoma, Manitoulin.
7: Sunny skies, wind gusty at times, high of 26, humidex 31, partly cloudy overnight, light winds, low of 16, Wednesday becoming cloudy later in the morning, chance of showers and through into the afternoon, risk of a thunderstorm, high of 23, humidex 28.
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0: Moose weather for Algoma, Manitoulin.
6: Sunny skies, wind gusty at times, high of 26, humidex 31, partly cloudy overnight, light winds, low of 16. Wednesday becoming cloudy later in the morning, chance of showers and through into the afternoon, risk of a thunderstorm, high of 23, humidex 28.
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7: Sunny skies, wind gusty at times, high of 26, humidex 31, partly cloudy overnight, light winds, low of 16, Wednesday becoming cloudy later in the morning, chance of showers and through into the afternoon, risk of a thunderstorm, high of 23, humidex 28.
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1: I'm Roslyn Russell. Gore Bay's Douglas Smith has passed away. Smith bought a small trucking company back in 1960, which he renamed Manitoulin Transport, and grew it into one of the largest and most respected freight companies in Canada. He shared his success with the wider public, helping to fund all kinds of projects and institutions over the years, including being a major supporter of the Manitoulin Health Center and most recently the St. Joseph Lodge, now under construction in Gore Bay. He also established the Douglas A. Smith, a family foundation, to ensure continued support to the wider community. Most recently, in 2024, Cambrian College honored the company's dedication to education with the establishment of the Douglas A. Smith Family School of Business. Smith was also presented with the Order of Canada in 2007 for his contributions to the economic and social development of Northern Ontario. A celebration of life will be held in September. He was 93. An eight-hour lockdown that took place on Sunday on Mississauga First Nation has been lifted, but the investigation continues. According to the release, at around 8 a.m., a shelter-in-place advisory was put into effect following a report of gunshots near a residence in the West Street and Park Road area on Sunday. Upon police arrival, one individual was located with life-threatening injuries. The investigation is ongoing with a heavy police presence still in place, but there is no threat to public safety. There were two fatal motor collisions in the Northeast over the holiday weekend. James Bay OPP is investigating a fatal collision involving a commercial motor vehicle and a moving truck on Highway 11 south of Cochrane, which occurred on Sunday afternoon just before 3 p.m. Two people have been confirmed deceased. The driver of the commercial motor vehicle was transported to hospital with non-life-threatening injuries. The OPP is also investigating a fatal collision involving a pickup truck and a mobility scooter in West Nipissing. The operator of the mobility scooter, a 73-year-old resident of Sturgeon Falls, was transported to hospital and later pronounced deceased. The driver of the pickup truck remained at the scene and was not injured. Both incidents are under investigation. A 17-year-old teen from Greater Sudbury has written a book sharing new ideas from young people around the world. Josiah Pinheiro, the founder of Global 100 Ideas, has released his first edition of 100 Ideas for the Future, featuring 100 selected submissions from a global initiative from more than 25 countries. He says his initiatives gives young people a simple way to turn an idea into published work. He explains as part of the process, participants submit one idea in exactly 100 words, and the strongest entries are selected for publication, giving students credible recognition they can use in university applications, resumes, and more. The ideas cover a wide range from artificial intelligence to robotics, agriculture to climate solutions, healthcare, space exploration, education, and global collaboration. Pinheiro stresses young people are always told that they're the future, but many are still waiting for someone to take their ideas seriously. So the book is a start in giving their ideas veracity and an audience with possible implementation by interested parties. For the link, visit our websites.
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1: In Moose Sports, the Toronto Blue Jays beat the Houston Astros 3-1 last night. Jays starter Shane Bieber allowed 9 hits but gave up just 1 run with 2 walks over 5 and 2/3 innings. It was trade deadline day, and Toronto was active trading center fielder Dalton Varsho to the Astros, where he made his debut last night. The Jays also moved Jeff Hoffman to the Minnesota Twins for 3 prospects, and on Sunday dealt veteran pitcher Kevin Gausman to the Chicago Cubs for outfielder Brett Bateman and infielder Ty Southesini.
0: Moose weather for Algoma, Manitoulin.
1: Sunny skies, wind gusty at times, high of 26, humidex 31, partly cloudy overnight, light winds, low of 16, Wednesday becoming cloudy later in the morning, chance of showers and through into the afternoon, risk of a thunderstorm, high of 23, humidex 28.
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I mean, seriously, 8-track? Algoma Manitoulin's biggest variety. The Moose 94.1.

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0: 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Algoma, Manitoulin's biggest variety.
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0: Moose weather for Algoma, Manitoulin.
6: Sunny skies, wind gusty at times, high of 26, humidex 31, partly cloudy overnight, light winds, low of 16. Wednesday becoming cloudy later in the morning, chance of showers and through into the afternoon, risk of a thunderstorm, high of 23, humidex 28.
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0: Moose weather for Algoma, Manitoulin.
6: Sunny skies, wind gusty at times, high of 26, humidex 31, partly cloudy overnight, light winds, low of 16. Wednesday becoming cloudy later in the morning, chance of showers and through into the afternoon, risk of a thunderstorm, high of 23, humidex 28.
0: 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Algoma Manitoulin's biggest variety.

Yeah. When I walk on by, girls be looking like Debbie Fly. 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Yeah. This is how I roll. Animal print pants out control. It's Red Food with the big.

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1: Moose weather for Algoma, Manitoulin.
6: Sunny skies, wind gusty at times, high of 26, humidex 31, partly cloudy overnight, light winds, low of 16, Wednesday becoming cloudy later in the morning, chance of showers and through into the afternoon, risk of a thunderstorm, high of 23, humidex 28.
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0: The Moose, 94.1. Algoma, Manitoulin's biggest variety. Throw the moose on in the car. Hey, your kids will like us too. Algoma, Manitoulin's biggest variety. The Moose, 94.1. You're listening to the biggest variety. The Moose. The Moose. 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
0: Moose Weather for Algoma, Manitoulin.
5: Sunny skies, wind gusty at times, high of 26, humidex 31, partly cloudy overnight, light winds, low of 16, Wednesday becoming cloudy later in the morning, chance of showers and through into the afternoon, risk of a thunderstorm, high of 23, humidex 28.
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0: Moose Weather for Algoma, Manitoulin.
13: Sunny skies, wind gusty at times, high of 26, humidex 31, partly cloudy overnight, light winds, low of 16, Wednesday becoming cloudy later in the morning, chance of showers and through into the afternoon, risk of a thunderstorm, high of 23, humidex 28.
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0: Moose Weather for Algoma, Manitoulin.
5: Sunny skies, wind gusty at times, high of 26, humidex 31, partly cloudy overnight, light winds, low of 16, Wednesday becoming cloudy later in the morning, chance of showers and through into the afternoon, risk of a thunderstorm, high of 23, humidex 28.
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I mean, seriously, 8-track? Algoma Manitoulin's biggest variety. 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
1: Moose Weather for Algoma, Manitoulin.
7: Sunny skies, wind gusty at times, high of 26, humidex 31, partly cloudy overnight, light winds, low of 16. Wednesday becoming cloudy later in the morning, chance of showers and through into the afternoon, risk of a thunderstorm, high of 23, humidex 28.
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0: Moose Weather for Algoma, Manitoulin.
7: Sunny skies, wind gusty at times, high of 26, humidex 31, partly cloudy overnight, light winds, low of 16. Wednesday becoming cloudy later in the morning, chance of showers and through into the afternoon, risk of a thunderstorm, high of 23, humidex 28.
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1: Good afternoon, I am Mauricio Prado. Gore Bay's Douglas Smith has passed away. Smith bought a small trucking company back in 1960, which he renamed Manitoulin Transport, and grew it into one of the largest and most respected freight companies in Canada. He shared his success with the wider public, helping to fund all kinds of projects and institutions over the years, including a major supporter of the Manitoulin Health Center and most recently the St. Joseph's Lodge, now under construction in Gore Bay. He also established the Douglas A. Smith Family Foundation to ensure continued support to the wider community. Most recently, in 2024, Cambrian College honored the company's dedication to education with the establishment of the Douglas A. Smith Family School of Business. Smith was also presented with the Order of Canada in 2007 for his contributions to the economic and social development in Northern Ontario. A celebration of life will be held in September. He was 93 years old. An 8-hour lockdown that took place on Sunday in Mississauga First Nation has been lifted, but the investigation continues. According to the release, a shelter-in-place advisory was put into effect following a report of gunshots near a residence in the West Street and Park Road area. Upon police arrival, one individual was located with life-threatening injuries. The investigation is ongoing, with a heavy police presence is still in place, but there is no threat to public safety. There were two fatal motor collisions in the Northeast over the holiday weekend. James Bay OPP is investigating a fatal collision involving a commercial motor vehicle and a moving truck on Highway 11 south of Katrine, which occurred on Sunday afternoon just before 3 p.m. Two people have been confirmed deceased. The driver of the commercial motor vehicle was transported to the hospital with non-life-threatening injuries. The OPP is also investigating a fatal collision involving a pickup truck and a mobility scooter in West Nipissing. The operator of the mobility scooter, a 73-year-old resident from Sturgeon Falls, was transported to hospital and later pronounced deceased. The driver of the pickup truck remained at the scene and was not injured, but both incidents are under investigation.
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2: In sports, the Blue Jays continue a 3-game series in Houston tonight. Toronto won the opener 3-1 yesterday. In the WNBA, Toronto is on the road to take on Golden State this evening.
0: Moose weather for Algoma, Manitoulin.
2: Clear skies early this evening, then partly cloudy and chance of showers with a low of 14. Mainly cloudy tomorrow with a high of 24. On the island, partly cloudy, chance of showers and a low of 16 tonight. Cloudy and chance of showers tomorrow with a high of 23.

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0: Moose weather for Algoma, Manitoulin.
9: Clear skies early this evening, then partly cloudy and chance of showers with a low of 14. Mainly cloudy tomorrow with a high of 24. On the island, partly cloudy, chance of showers and a low of 16 tonight. Cloudy and chance of showers tomorrow with a high of 23.
0: 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Algoma, Manitoulin's biggest variety.

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1: The Ministry of Natural Resources is actively responding to numerous high-complexity wildland fires across the province. 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Fire rangers and emergency personnel are working hard to suppress active fires and keep communities safe. 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
0: Moose weather for Algoma, Manitoulin.
4: Clear skies early this evening, then partly cloudy and chance of showers with a low of 14. Mainly cloudy tomorrow with a high of 24. On the island, partly cloudy, chance of showers and a low of 16 tonight. Cloudy and chance of showers tomorrow with a high of 23.
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1: Good afternoon, I am Mauricio Prado. Gore Bay's Douglas Smith has passed away. Smith bought a small trucking company back in 1960, which he renamed Manitoulin Transport and grew it into one of the largest and most respected freight companies in Canada. He shared his success with the wider public, helping to fund all kinds of projects and institutions over the years, including a major supporter of the Manitoulin Health Center and most recently the St. Joseph's Lodge, now under construction in Gore Bay. He also established the Douglas A. Smith Family Foundation to ensure continued support to the wider community. Most recently, in 2024, Cambrian College honored the company's dedication to education with the establishment of the Douglas A. Smith Family School of Business. Smith was also presented with the Order of Canada in 2007 for his contributions to the economic and social development in Northern Ontario. A celebration of life will be held in September. He was 93 years old. An 8-hour lockdown that took place on Sunday in Mississauga First Nation has been lifted, but the investigation continues. According to the release, a shelter-in-place advisory was put into effect following a report of gunshots near a residence in the West Street and Park Road area. Upon police arrival, one individual was located with life-threatening injuries. The investigation is ongoing, with a heavy police presence is still in place, but there is no threat to public safety. There were two fatal motor collisions in the Northeast over the holiday weekend. James Bay OPP is investigating a fatal collision involving a commercial motor vehicle and a moving truck on Highway 11 south of Katrine, which occurred on Sunday afternoon just before 3 p.m. Two people have been confirmed deceased. The driver of the commercial motor vehicle was transported to the hospital with non-life-threatening injuries. The OPP is also investigating a fatal collision involving a pickup truck and a mobility scooter in West Nipissing. The operator of the mobility scooter, a 73-year-old resident from Sturgeon Falls, was transported to hospital and later pronounced deceased. The driver of the pickup truck remained at the scene and was not injured, but both incidents are under investigation.
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2: In sports, the Blue Jays continue a three-game series in Houston tonight. Toronto won the opener 3-1 yesterday. And the WNBA Toronto is on the road to take on Golden State this evening.
0: Moose weather for Algoma Manitoulin.
2: Clear skies early this evening, then partly cloudy and chance of showers with a low of 14. Mainly cloudy tomorrow with a high of 24. On the island, partly cloudy, chance of showers and a low of 16 tonight. Cloudy and chance of showers tomorrow with a high of 23.

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8: Clear skies early this evening, then partly cloudy and chance of showers with a low of 14. Mainly cloudy tomorrow with a high of 24. On the island, partly cloudy, chance of showers and a low of 16 tonight. Cloudy and chance of showers tomorrow with a high of 23.
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1: Moose Weather for Algoma, Manitoulin.
8: Clear skies early this evening, then partly cloudy and chance of showers with a low of 14. Mainly cloudy tomorrow with a high of 24. On the island, partly cloudy, chance of showers and a low of 16 tonight. Cloudy and chance of showers tomorrow with a high of 23.
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0: Gross. 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
0: Moose weather for Algoma, Manitoulin.
9: Clear skies early this evening, then partly cloudy and chance of showers with a low of 14. Mainly cloudy tomorrow with a high of 24. On the island, partly cloudy, chance of showers and a low of 16 tonight. Cloudy and chance of showers tomorrow with a high of 23.
0: 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The Moose, 94.1.

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0: 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It's your giant pal, Paul. You know, Big Axe, Blue Ox. 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Then I found Pat Noble Lumber and Building Supplies. And now I don't have to chop around for great lumber anymore.
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6: Moose Weather for Algoma, Manitoulin.
7: Clear skies early this evening, then partly cloudy and chance of showers with a low of 14. Mainly cloudy tomorrow with a high of 24. On the island, partly cloudy, chance of showers and a low of 16 tonight. Cloudy and chance of showers tomorrow with a high of 23.
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0: Moose Weather for Algoma, Manitoulin.
6: Clear skies early this evening, then partly cloudy and chance of showers with a low of 14. Mainly cloudy tomorrow with a high of 24. On the island, partly cloudy, chance of showers and a low of 16 tonight. Cloudy and chance of showers tomorrow with a high of 23.
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8: Clear skies early this evening, then partly cloudy and chance of showers with a low of 14. Mainly cloudy tomorrow with a high of 24. On the island, partly cloudy, chance of showers and a low of 16 tonight. Cloudy and chance of showers tomorrow with a high of 23.
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